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0: We're playing more music and let's talk on Smooth Adelaide. Hello, it's Karen. Lovely to have you here. You might be cleaning out the influx of emails that dropped to your inbox overnight. You have fun with that. We'll update the latest news with Emma Duxbury in just a moment. And then our Feel Good Workday continues. We'll get on John Farnham's Two Strong Hearts, plus Mark Morrison's Return of the Mac.
1: I'm Roz. This is Chris. We live in Anglemale. When we first moved in together, obviously it was renting. I think we had five rentals before we came here.
2: Never really thought we could do it or something we should do, or just a bit of like doubting, can we do this?
1: 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Like, this is our forever home. It's taken us 50 years to get here, but this is it.
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12: Adelaide's traffic on Smooth.
13: Crews are attending to an incident in Mitchell Park on Dawes Road near the train crossing. It's seen delays in both directions. A breakdown for O'Halloran Hill on the Southern Expressway inbound near Seacombe Road. In the city, a twisted traffic light. Grenfell Street just near White Street. Urgent works taking place in Jepps Cross. Grand Junction Road near Main North Road. Speeds are at 40 in both directions. And if you spot any dramas or delays, call it in 1300 595 937. That's the latest traffic on Smooth FM Adelaide.
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0: With your 10 o'clock news headlines, good morning, I'm Emma Duxbury. Victorian Premier Jacinta Allan has resigned after losing the support of the Labor Party. She says she was prepared to go to a leadership ballot but has made the decision to step aside because it's right for the party and the Victorian people.
14: I believe I would have won. But doing so this close to an election takes up valuable resources, including the most precious of one, time. More importantly, it puts the state in a position of uncertainty. That hurts the Victorian people, and I just won't do that.
0: Ms. Allan will now chair a caucus meeting to elect a new leader, with Ben Carroll tipped to take over the top job. The opposition says it looks forward to the findings of a feasibility study into plans to build Australia's first new oil refinery since the 60s. Labor has announced it will commit $4 million towards the research, which will look at building the facility in Western Australia. The government says it will help reduce our reliance on foreign fuel imports, which have been exposed by the Middle East conflict. Schools have been warned it's no longer safe to share images and videos of students online amid a surge in AI-generated deepfakes targeting children and teachers. Experts say images taken from official school social media feeds are increasingly being turned into sexualised, mocking or damaging depictions of victims. It's prompted the eSafety Commissioner to urge schools to reconsider their posting habits. Tests are being carried out on another 7 birds in South Australia as fears of a bird flu outbreak grow. Australia has 20 confirmed cases of the deadly virus across 4 states. French President Emmanuel Macron has described the wildfires engulfing southwestern France as the hardest situation since World War II. And the Aussie cult classic movie The Castle is being turned into a stage show. The limited run production will put on shows in Melbourne next year. Updating sport, it's been another successful day in the pool at the Glasgow Commonwealth Games. We've picked up about a dozen medals this morning and over half of them are gold. In the gymnastics, Kate McDonald won gold in the women's uneven bars, while James Hardy took 2 bronze in the men's finals. And we have our first gold on the track, with Rose Davies taking out the 10,000 metre event. Australia leads the medal tally on 59 with 26 gold. St Kilda forward Max King is said to be devastated after another hamstring injury, which has ruled him out for the rest of the season. And football fever is gripping Australia as English Premier League heavyweights Chelsea and Tottenham prepare for the Sydney Super Cup.
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0: Showers today, heading for tops of 15 degrees. A shower or two tomorrow with highs of 14. Cloudy Thursday and Friday. And that's the latest on Smooth.
16: 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Nick Kershaw, Wouldn't It Be Good Soon, right now. Let's get into Martika. I Feel the Earth Move.
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0: More music and less talk on Smooth Adelaide with Aretha Franklin, Freeway of Love. Hello, it's Karen. Hope you're having a lovely morning. It's very wintry, showers and just 10 degrees at the moment. Hope you're indoors or at least rugged up for this weather. We're continuing our Feel Good Workday in a few minutes with Michael Jackson.
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0: More music and less talk on Smooth Adelaide. Hello, it's Karen. Lovely to have you here on your home of feel-good music, which continues after 11. Great song from TLC, No Scrubs on the way. Also Madonna's Vogue, some Earth, Wind and Fire, after we update the latest news next.
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13: Adelaide's traffic on Smooth.
14: Crews are attending to an incident in Mitchell Park on Dawes Road near the train crossing. It's seen delays in both directions. A breakdown for O'Halloran Hill on the Southern Expressway inbound near Seacombe Road. In the city, a twisted traffic light. Grenfell Street just near White Street. Urgent works taking place in Jepps Cross, Grand Junction Road near Main North Road. Speeds are at 40 in both directions. If you spot any dramas or delays, call it in 1300 595 937. That's the latest traffic on Smooth FM Adelaide.
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6: Good morning, I'm Maham Kashani. Sobering new Treasury figures reveal inflation could climb past 7% by year's end as a conflict in the Middle East ramps up. The forecasting also estimates the price of oil could reach $200 a barrel. Economists expect at least one more interest rate hike by this year in a bid to curb higher inflation. Plans are underway to build Australia's first oil refinery in decades. Labor is set to join WA in funding a $4 million pre-feasibility study into whether Karratha could become the nation's third oil plant. It's all part of a bid to shore up Australia's fuel security amid rising global tensions. Ben Carroll is poised to become Victoria's new premier 4 months out from the state election, Jacinta Allen stepping aside as leader of the Victorian Labor Party after losing the support of caucus. A meeting is underway to install the party's next leader. A new advisory has been released by the eSafety Commission to schools, urging them to rethink their online posting habits. It comes amid a spike in AI-generated deepfakes targeting children and teachers. And as hundreds of thousands of people flee raging wildfires across Europe, Aussies heading overseas are being urged to stay informed and monitor travel advice. More than 300,000 people have been evacuated across France and Spain as fires burn through popular holiday destinations, closing roads and delaying flights. Updating sport. Australia has claimed another 9 gold medals on day 4 of the Commonwealth Games in Glasgow. 7 of those came from swimming. We had success on the track too, with Rose Davies becoming the first Australian female to win gold in the 10,000 metre race at a Commonwealth Games. Australia leads the medal table on 59 with 26 gold. And Max King's season is over. The St Kilda star ruled out for the remainder of 2026 after injuring his hamstring in the Saints' win over North Melbourne at the weekend, his first AFL game in more than 2 years.
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6: Showers with a top of 15, a few showers tomorrow 14, partly cloudy Thursday, overcast Friday, and that's the latest on Smooth.
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0: There's Natalie Imbruglia with Torn on Smooth, and we're all over the feel-good vibes with the Bangles, Walk Like an Egyptian, and Earth, Wind & Fire, Boogie Wonderland. A little early taste of our smooth old school disco back Friday night with Simon Diaz. Hi, it's Karen, ready to get straight back into more music and less talk next.
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0: More music and less talk is what we do here at Smooth. Hello, it's Karen. We're going to conjure up some summer feels with the Beach Boys' Kokomo after midday. We'll also hear from Jamiroquai after a quick news update with Heidi.
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6: Adelaide's traffic on Smooth.
7: Urgent works continue in Jepps Cross on Grand Junction Road near Main North Road. Speeds back to 40 both ways. There's lights blacked out in Melbourne at the intersection of Cross Road and Unley Road. Also in Kings Park at the intersection of Cross Road and Goodwood Road. In Hawthorne on Cross Road near Victoria Avenue. And in Westbourne Park on Cross Road near Lanfair Terrace. An incident in the city on Grenfell Street near Wyatt Street and in Willunga Hill on Pages Flat Road near Victor Harbour Road. And that's the latest traffic on Smooth FM Adelaide.
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8: Good afternoon, I'm Heidi Tiltons. There have been chaotic scenes inside Victoria's Labor Party with Jacinda Allen standing down as Premier. Her resignation avoids a messy leadership contest months before the state election, with Ben Carroll winning a party room vote to take up the top job. The outgoing Premier says she made the decision to quit because it's the right thing for the Labor Party and the Victorian people.
9: At the end of the day, I am and always have been a team player. Should Ben Carroll emerge as our next Labor leader and Labor Premier, he will have my congratulations and unqualified support.
8: Australia's largest energy retailer has now confirmed the information of almost a million current and former customers was accessed in a recent data breach. Origin Energy is promising to contact all those who have been affected by the incident. Anthony Albanese has unveiled a $4 million plan to build Australia's first new oil refinery since the 1960s. Australia currently only has two refineries, with the money being put towards a feasibility study for a new facility in WA. The five beaches in northern France used in the World War II D-Day landings have been added to the UNESCO World Heritage List. The UN had previously warned of threats posed on the Normandy sites by tourism and climate change, and Ariana Grande has filed a lawsuit against a group of anonymous hackers. The singer claims the group infiltrated the devices of people in her inner circle to steal unreleased music, private photos and footage that was later sold online. Updating sport, and Australia has enjoyed another golden night in Glasgow, adding 9 more gold medals to stay comfortably on top of the medal tally. The Aussies will be looking to extend their lead when day 5 gets underway tonight, chasing gold in the women's 100-metre freestyle and men's 200-metre butterfly, with the focus also shifting to the athletics track. English soccer heavyweights Chelsea and Tottenham have arrived in Australia ahead of the Sydney Super Cup, and Aussie Alexander Vukic has won his match at an ATP event in Washington in straight sets.
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8: Showers this afternoon, temperatures dropping to 8 degrees tonight. Showers again tomorrow with a top of 14. Looking further ahead, partly cloudy on Thursday, grey skies for Friday. And that's the latest on Smooth.
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0: so many great songs for us today on Smooth FM. Appreciate your company. Simon Diaz is ready to continue our feel-good workday. He's got some good songs coming up. Culture Club, Come a Chameleon, The Spice Girls, Who Do You Think You Are? After we check in with Heidi for a news update.
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12: Hello again. Those urgent works continue in Jepps Cross on Grand Junction Road near Main North Road. Speeds back to 40k's in both directions. Also, works underway in Golden Grove. Crews are working on a burst water main on the Golden Way near Tennyson Place. Traffic lights blacked out in Westbourne Park at the intersection of Crossroad and Landfair Terrace. Take care driving through. And in the city, an incident on Grenfell Street near Wyatt Street. See any dramas or delays? Call the traffic hotline 1300 595 937. That's the latest traffic on Smooth FM Adelaide.
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13: Good afternoon, I'm Heidi Tiltons. Ben Carroll has been officially sworn in as Victoria's 50th Premier after holding off a shock 11th hour challenge by Sonia Kilkenny. Prime Minister Anthony Albanese has paid tribute to Jacinta Allen following her resignation this morning, describing her as a decent human being.
14: Someone who's motivated by her passionate belief in the lifestyle and in education, health, transport of Victorians.
13: Moira Deeming has also quit the Liberal Party, revealing she'll sit on Victoria's crossbench as an independent. The MP had been under pressure to resign after she refused to apologise to her colleague Matthew Guy for making an unsubstantiated assault claim against him. Origin Energy believes the information of 900,000 current and former customers was accessed during a recent data security breach. The company says it's been reviewing the potential security threat since early July. A new oil refinery could be built in WA under a federal government plan to shore up Australia's fuel security. Labor is promising $4 million towards a feasibility study into constructing the facility. Experts are warning schools against sharing images and videos of students online. The eSafety regulator says the content is being taken from official social media feeds and run through generative AI to be turned into sexualized, mocking or other damaging content. And the stars have walked the blue carpet in LA for the premiere of the latest Spider-Man. Academy Award winner Michael B. Jordan making a surprise appearance to greet Tom Holland with a hug. Updating sport, and Australia has its first athletics gold of the Commonwealth Games with Rose Davies securing a historic 10,000 metre victory. She's told Nine she still can't believe it.
15: I think I'm still processing it all. It won't until, I probably go to sleep tonight. I'm so happy, so stoked.
13: Australia won 15 medals in the pool on day four, including two clean sweeps of the podium. The Aussies now have 26 gold medals, 18 clear of the second-placed England. And the Wallabies are in camp for the first time under Les Kiss ahead of their two-test series against Japan. They'll take on Eddie Jones and the Brave Blossoms in Osaka and Townsville.
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13: Showers this afternoon, temperatures dropping to 8 degrees tonight. Showers again tomorrow with a top of 14. Looking further ahead, partly cloudy on Thursday, grey skies for Friday. And that's the latest on Smooth.
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0: Oh, it sounds so good. 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

0: Love putting the feel-good into your day every day. Sounds so good on Smooth FM. Back into the tunes after we check that 2 o'clock news. 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
15: In Jeff's Kraal, surgeon works continue on Grand Junction Road near Main North Road. Speeds at 40 both ways. In Golden Grove, crews are working on a burst water main on the Golden Way near Tennyson Place. Take care as you're driving through. And incidents in the city on Grenfell Street near Wyatt Street. There's works to watch out for in Prospect on Churchill Road near Charles Street. Speed back to 40 k's in both directions. Also works in Keswick on South Road outbound near Stirling Street. See any dramas or delays? 1300 595 937. That's the latest traffic on Smooth FM Adelaide.
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16: Good afternoon, I'm Heidi Tiltons. Victoria's new Premier has kicked off his first hour in the top job by announcing a royal commission into the state's construction sector. The inquiry will look into claims $15 billion of taxpayer money was funnelled through the Big Build project and into the hands of the CFMEU. Ben Carroll describing his premiership as a new era for Victoria.
17: Let me make one thing very clear. I am not Daniel Andrews. I am not Jacinta Allen.
16: Jacinta Allen quitting this morning, saying she wanted to avoid a drawn-out leadership fight in the state with just 123 days to go until the state election. Harvey Norman and Latitude Financial have been slapped with a $55 million fine over a misleading ad campaign. The corporate regulator finding the companies promoted a 60-month interest-free payment scheme that required customers to take out credit cards and unknowingly pay additional fees. The federal government says it's investigating the best location for a new oil refinery in Western Australia. The Prime Minister's announced $4 million towards a feasibility study into constructing a facility in the state. Australia currently has just two oil refineries, one in Geelong and one in Brisbane. The French president says he'll commit every available resource to fighting wildfires raging across the country. Flames are only about 15 kilometres from the city of Bordeaux. Emmanuel Macron says authorities are doing everything they can.
18: We will win this battle together. We'll commit every possible resource, adapt to changing needs and continue to innovate alongside you to win that battle.
16: And Dolly Parton's brother has died, the singer's older brother Coy passing away at the age of 82. Updating sport, and the Aussie swimmers have claimed more than a dozen medals in one night in the pool at the Commonwealth Games in Glasgow. In athletics, Rose Davies claimed a historic gold in the women's 10,000 metres. Brayden Maynard will miss at least the next three games for Collingwood with a knee injury. The Pies defender will have surgery this week in a push to return for the finals. And disgruntled West Tigers playmaker Adam Dewey's returned to training just days after walking out on the team.
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16: Showers this afternoon, temperatures dropping to 8 degrees tonight. Showers again tomorrow with a top of 14. Looking further ahead, partly cloudy on Thursday, grey skies for Friday. And that's the latest on Smooth.
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0: Loving You Always Forever. Donna Lewis, Sounds So Sweet. And Judge Marks. Before that, Richard Marks and Endless Summer Nights. So, boy, do we wish. Feel Good Winter. Right here at Smooth with more music and less talk. Rock and Rod Stewart's coming up. Some smooth disco. And we're moving on up with the M People and more for a Feel Good Tuesday.
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0: Pretty cool. Great sounds on Smooth FM, streaming the Feel Good through smart speakers right across our great city this afternoon. If you haven't got the app, grab it today, the Smooth Player, and you can take us with you wherever you go, even if you're stuck in the traffic. Actually, let's check that traffic and news at 3 next.
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13: In Bedindi, we've got lights out, Main North Road, Nottage Terrace, the Burst Water Main as well, the Golden Way, the Grove Way, Golden Grove, emergency roadworks to Grand Junction Road, Main North Road, Gyps Cross, plus ongoing roadworks, Heaslip Road, Penfield Gardens, Salisbury Highway, Greenfields, North East Road, Clemsick, Henley Beach Road, Lockleys, Inglevale Road, Hillier, Grand Junction Road, Hope Valley, South Road, Keswick, and Easter Parade at Gilbert as well. See any dramas or delays? Call the traffic hotline direct, 1300 595 937. That's the latest traffic on Smooth FM Adelaide.
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9: Good afternoon, I'm Heidi Tiltons. Homeowners will be watching the Reserve Bank's next move after Michelle Bullock warned the RBA board is prepared to raise rates again if inflation remains above target. The RBA governor has delivered the stark warning just one day before the latest CPI data is released. Newly sworn in Victorian Premier Ben Carroll has faced his first question time in the top job just hours after Jacinta Allen called it quits. He becomes Victoria's 50th Premier, quickly announcing a royal commission into the state's construction sector. He's also promising to install a special prosecutor to work in parallel with the probe. The federal court has ordered Harvey Norman and Latitude Finance to pay a combined $55 million for misleading customers. Corporate watchdog ASIC alleged the ads promoting interest-free and no-deposit payments masked a requirement for customers to take out a credit card. Plans are underway to build Australia's first new oil refinery since the 1960s. The Commonwealth and the WA government will jointly fund a $4 million feasibility study for constructing the facility in a bid to boost fuel security. Prime Minister Anthony Albanese says his government is working to advance Australia's interests moving forward.
14: Our predecessors sat back and watched all refineries close. They thought there'll be always someone else who will build something somewhere else which Australia can rely upon. We know that that's not the case.
9: Authorities have now confirmed 7 new cases of H5 bird flu in South Australia, bringing the state's total to 14. 5 of the greater crested terns were collected from the same remote site over the space of 2 days, with CSIRO testing confirming the seabirds have the highly contagious strain. And Tom Cruise's daughter, Suri, has legally severed ties with her estranged superstar dad. The 20-year-old daughter of Katie Holmes legally dropping his surname, instead adopting her mum's middle name, Noelle. Updating sport, and Australia's medal charge continues in Glasgow tonight. The Dolphins will again be chasing gold in the pool, while Australia's track and field team looks to build on its breakthrough success in athletics. The Aussies sitting comfortably on top of the medal tally with 59 medals in total, 26 of them gold. Collingwood's Braden Maynard will miss 3 to 4 weeks as he undergoes surgery on his left knee. Jordan Degoe missed training through illness, while Darcy Cameron's also in doubt for Thursday night's clash with Geelong. The Perth Bears have added another young gun to their inaugural squad on a 3-year deal. 23-year-old Penrith half Jack Cole's been in and out of the Panthers squad over the last few seasons, and the Wallabies are spending the week in Sydney as they prepare to head to Japan this weekend.
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9: A few showers about, temperatures getting down to 8 degrees tonight, showers again tomorrow with a top of 14. Looking further ahead, partly cloudy on Thursday, grey skies for Friday. 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
15: Thanks, Heidi. I'm Will McDonald. Tonight, major crime detectives join the investigation near Mount Gambier. A mother and toddler dead, her baby missing. A new era for the old Holden factory, with Australia Post investing in a parcel super hub. Adelaide's worst crash hotspot, and the Crows consider resting several stars for their battle with the Bombers. Nine News, your news nightly at 6 on 9 and 9 Now.
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0: 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How you doing? Simon Diaz here. Let's get back into it with Tay-Tay. Shake it off.
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0: Great song, sounds good too, here at Smooth FM. More music with less talk all Tuesday afternoon with Simon Diaz. Are you heading home? Let's check the roads for you. Maybe doing those after-school activities. Let's get you there with Sienna Spyro. Love this material, love her on the way. And up next, Savage Garden.
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2: Yeah, walking for the smash on Northeast Road at Northcote Terrace. In Bidindi, not far away. Lights out, Main North Road, Donridge Terrace. 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See any dramas or delays, call the traffic hotline direct. 1300 595 937. That's the latest traffic on Smooth FM Adelaide.
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0: Yeah, feels good on Smooth FM, almost 4 o'clock. You know, it's probably the best place to sing out loud. Let's start our little karaoke session for the drive home after four with more music and less talk on Smooth. Before that, though, traffic and news is next.
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14: In Walkerville, a smash on North East Road and Northcote Terrace. Lights out as well, Main North Road, Nottage Terrace, Bedindi. A burst water main as well, the Golden Way, the Grove Way, Golden Grove. Emergency roadworks to Grand Junction Road, Main North Road, Jepps Cross. Ongoing roadworks, Bulford Road, Dover Gardens, North East Road, Klemzig, and also Burbridge Road in West Beach. And there's a Canberra 2 on Harris Road in Vale Park. See any dramas or delays? Call the traffic hotline direct, 1300 595937. That's the latest traffic on Smooth FM Adelaide.
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7: Good afternoon, I'm Heidi Tiltons. The Reserve Bank boss admits the central bank isn't ruling out a further interest rate hike to combat stubborn inflation. Speaking on the eve of the release of the latest CPI data, Michelle Bullock is warning without a lift in productivity, it will be difficult for Aussies to see an increase to real wages. She's also warned the RBA's monetary policy can't impact slow productivity growth.
15: While this persists, the ability of the economy to grow without generating inflation is constrained, and Australians will continue to experience limited growth in real wages.
7: It's been a massive day in Victorian State Parliament, with Jacinta Allan quitting as Premier. Her former deputy Ben Carroll has been sworn in as the state's 50th Premier, announcing a royal commission into Victoria's construction sector barely an hour into the top job. While controversial MP Moira Deemings also quit the Liberal Party after making an unsubstantiated assault claim against her colleague Matthew Guy. Harvey Norman and Latitude Finance have been slugged $55 million for misleading customers. Corporate watchdog ASIC says their interest-free finance ads failed to disclose a credit card was required. Angus Taylor says the Prime Minister is effectively admitting failure on net zero after unveiling plans for a new oil refinery. The government plans to invest $4 million for a feasibility study into the construction of a new facility in WA. The opposition leader warning Labor will need to rethink a number of its policies for the new project to succeed.
16: We do want to see more refining in this country. We do want to see more fuel self-sufficiency in this country, but that means you've got to get the full suite of policies right. You've got to be prepared to dig and drill and approve.
7: And Britney Spears has hinted at a new career plan, the superstar taking to social media to reveal she's thinking of quitting Instagram and starting up a soap and candle making business. Turning to sport, and Australia has enjoyed another golden night in Glasgow, adding 9 more gold medals to stay comfortably on top of the medal tally. The Aussies will be looking to extend their lead when day 5 gets underway tonight, chasing gold in the women's 100-metre freestyle and men's 200-metre butterfly, with the focus also shifting to the athletics track. English soccer heavyweights Chelsea and Tottenham have arrived in Australia ahead of the Sydney Super Cup, and Aussie Alexander Vukic has won his match at an ATP event in Washington in straight sets.
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7: A few showers about, temperatures getting down to 8 degrees tonight, showers again tomorrow with a top of 14. Looking further ahead, partly cloudy on Thursday, grey skies for Friday. Now let's see what's leading tonight's stories on Nine News.
17: Thanks, Heidi. I'm Will McDonald. Tonight, major crime detectives join the investigation near Mount Gambier. A mother and toddler dead, her baby missing. A new era for the old Holden factory, with Australia Post investing in a parcel super hub, Adelaide's worst crash hotspot, and the Crows consider resting several stars for their battle with the Bombers. Nine News, your news, nightly at 6 on 9 and 9 Now.
13: Making the drive home feel good.
0: Yeah, I promised you in-car karaoke all the way home to your front door. Kylie Minogue's coming up. Frankie Valli too. You're going to love this. But right now, here's the Communards.
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0: Oh, I love playing your songs. 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Feels good on Smooth FM with Kylie, FR David 2 and Words. Very sweet, isn't it? What's your Tuesday plans? Heading home after 5, Byron Webb's More Music Drives back on. He'll keep you company, whatever you're up to tonight, right through till 9 o'clock. But plenty more to come. Kim Wilde, she's touring again soon, isn't she? She's on Smooth very soon. Big sing-along with Starship, but first, let's do this.
1: Adelaide's traffic on Smooth.
2: There's a breakdown on the freeway up track near the tunnels in Walkerville to Spanish, Northeast Road at Northcote Terrace. Lights out as well, Main North Road, Nottage Terrace, Bedindi. Amidst Water Main, the Golden Way, the Groveway, Golden Grove, and amidst the roadworks, Grand Junction Road, Main North Road at Jepps Cross as well. Ongoing roadworks to Heaslip Road at Penfield Gardens and Morford Road at Dover Gardens. See any dramas or delays, call the traffic hotline direct, 1300 595 937. That's the latest traffic on Smooth FM Adelaide.
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15: In Darlington, a breakdown on the Southern Expressway near Seacombe Road, another on the freeway up track near the tunnels. In Walkerville, the smash on North East Road at North Gatteras, emergency roadworks to Grand Junction Road, Bangdorf Road, Jeb's Cross. Otherwise, ongoing roadworks, Salisbury Highway, Greenfield, South Road, Halloran Hill, Henley Beach Road, Lockleys, or Wakefield Road, Jeb's Cross, and Wolford Road, Camden Park as well. See any dramas or delays? Call the traffic hotline direct, 1300 595 937. That's the latest traffic on Smooth FM Adelaide.
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16: Good afternoon, I'm Heidi Tiltons. Victoria's new Premier admits circumstances have changed just weeks after he declared Jacinta Allan had his full support. Ben Carroll has used his first press conference in the top job to call a royal commission into the construction sector. It was just last month Mr. Carroll declared he couldn't be more proud to make sure his young daughter grows up knowing he supported Jacinta Allan.
17: And the circumstances have changed from that moment. The circumstances are a delegation, not made up or not including me, went to the Premier and told her she'd lost the support of the party room.
16: Liberal leader Angus Taylor has been dragged into a corruption investigation looking into the right faction of the party in New South Wales. While he's not accused of any wrongdoing, ICAC has heard claims senior Liberal figures discuss seeking financial backing from the now federal opposition leader. The Prime Minister has all but ruled out an extension of the fuel excise cut, which is due to expire on August 2. Aussie drivers are enjoying a 16 cent per litre discount at the Bowser, introduced as fuel prices soared due to unrest in the Middle East. But Anthony Albanese says his government has a number of other cost of living measures in place to ease pressure on Aussie families.
18: We're conscious of the pressure that families are under. That's why we continue to put forward cost of living relief. We made that announcement some time ago that it would go step down from the 32 cents down to 16 if you combine the Commonwealth and state relief which is there.
16: Iran has reportedly targeted Melania Trump and son Barron in a threatening new video. The propaganda video showing images of the First Lady in some locations around New York, naming some of the designer stores she shops in, encouraging supporters of the Islamic regime to assassinate her. And Justin Baldoni has suffered a costly new legal blow just weeks after reaching a settlement with Blake Lively. His production company, Wayfarer Studios, has now been ordered to pay almost $250,000 in legal fees to the New York Times after unsuccessfully suing the outlet for defamation. Updating sport, and Australia's golden run at the Commonwealth Games continues tonight with Kyle Chalmers, Lani Pallister and Molly O'Callaghan leading another big medal charge in the pool, while the Aussies are also in contention in athletics and gymnastics. Disgruntled playmaker Adam Dewey's been brought straight back into the West Tigers NRL team for Sunday's clash with Parramatta. Coach Benji Marshall naming Dewey in his preferred position of halfback just days after he walked out when asked to play lock. And Essendon is down to four candidates for the coaching role, including club legend James Hurd.
14: Smooth weather.
16: A few showers about, temperatures getting down to 8 degrees tonight, showers again tomorrow with a top of 14. Looking further ahead, partly cloudy on Thursday, grey skies for Friday. 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
19: Thanks, Heidi. I'm Will McDonald. Tonight, major crime detectives join the investigation near Mount Gambier. A mother and toddler dead, her baby missing. A new era for the old Holden factory, with Australia Post investing in a parcel super hub. Adelaide's worst crash hotspot, and the Crows consider resting several stars for their battle with the Bombers. Nine News, your news, nightly at 6 on 9 and 9 Now.
20: 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Thank you for joining us, Byron. 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Love it. 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

0: That is nice, isn't it? From Pink at Smooth FM with a million dreams. I like it. Thanks for joining us, Byron Withian, as we play more music and let's start to get you home on a Tuesday night, hopefully, into something much more warm and comfy, maybe an Audi tonight. That's a good thought, I'll tell you what. Before we get there, quick check in on the traffic for you now. I've got a song on the way that, well, certainly is behind one of the most memorable film clips of our lifetime. I know you're going to agree on that. And a song next that, strangely, is the soundtrack behind a rather weird chicken ad. Anyway, I'll play it for you in a moment here at Smooth.
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2: 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Couple of breakdowns as well. Southern Expressway, Seacom Road, Darlington. The freeway up track near the tunnels. Delays for outbound there. Emergency roadworks to Grand Junction Road, Bainville Road, Jepps Cross. Ongoing roadworks, Heaslip Road, Penfield Gardens, Salisbury Highway, Greenfields, North East Road, Klemzig, Four Road, Alberton, and Wolford Road in Camden Park as well. See any dramas or delays, call the traffic hotline direct, 1300 595 937. That's the latest traffic on Smooth FM Adelaide.
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0: sounding and feeling good at Smooth FM as that night air starts biting a little harder now, definitely for a Tuesday night. Hope you're well, though, with Byron Withian playing more music and less talk, and there's a lot more of that right after a quick Smooth News update for you next.
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0: 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A multi-car special, the freeway up track near the interchange, slowing outbound there at Crafers. Emergency roadworks to Grand Junction Road, Mangles Road, Jepps Cross. Ongoing roadworks, Brighton Road, Somerton Park. South Road, Halloran Hill, Burbridge Road, West Beach, Port Wakefield Road, Jepps Cross and South Road at Keswick as well. See any dramas or delays? Call the traffic hotline direct 1300 595 937. That's the latest traffic on Smooth FM Adelaide.
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12: Good evening, I'm Heidi Tiltons. Victoria's new premier has kicked off his first hour in the top job by announcing a royal commission into the state's construction sector. The inquiry will look into claims $15 billion of taxpayer money was funneled through the Big Build project and into the hands of the CFMEU. Ben Carroll describing his premiership as a new era for Victoria.
13: Let me make one thing very clear. I am not Daniel Andrews. I am not Jacinta Allen.
12: Jacinta Allen quitting this morning, saying she wanted to avoid a drawn-out leadership fight in the state with just 123 days to go until the state election. The Federal Agriculture Minister says authorities are doing everything they can to contain H5 bird flu. It's after the CSIRO confirmed 7 suspected birds found in South Australia over the past few days do have the highly contagious virus. Julie Collins insists the risk to the community remains low.
14: And at this stage, we have no evidence of any mass mortalities, nor is there any evidence of it being in our poultry or agriculture systems, and the risk to human health remains low, which is a really important message for Australians.
12: Harvey Norman and Latitude Financial have been slapped with a $55 million fine over a misleading ad campaign. The corporate regulator finding the companies promoted a 60-month interest-free payment scheme that required customers to take out credit cards and unknowingly pay additional fees. Origin Energy believes the information of 900,000 current and former customers was accessed during a recent data security breach. The company says it's been reviewing the potential security threat since early July. And Ariana Grande has filed a lawsuit against a group of anonymous hackers. The singer claims the group infiltrated the devices of people in her inner circle to steal unreleased music, private photos, and footage that was later sold online. Updating sport, and Australia will be chasing more medals at the Commonwealth Games in Glasgow tonight, with the pool back in focus as Kyle Chalmers, Lani Pallister and Molly O'Callaghan headline another big night. There's also some medal hopes in athletics and gymnastics as Australia looks to extend its lead at the top of the medal tally. Brisbane Lions defender Ty Gallop will front the AFL tribunal tonight, charged with serious misconduct for slamming the face of Port Adelaide's Mitch Georgiades. And AC Milan's arrived in Perth ahead of next week's Festival of Italian Football. The footballing giant will take on Inter Milan at the stadium next Wednesday.
11: Smooth weather.
12: A few showers about. Temperatures getting down to 8 degrees tonight. Showers again tomorrow with a top of 14. Looking further ahead, partly cloudy on Thursday. Grey skies for Friday. 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
16: Brazen daylight firebombing attack at the Torrensville supermarket.
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0: The anthemic sound of John Farnham here at Smooth FM in 98. You don't really know get much more legendary homegrown than that, do you? So good. And I hope you're well with Byron, with Ian, rolling out more music. And so we'll do that in a really fun way next with a guy who's certainly got a vibe. Bruno Mars for you on the way next to Smooth.
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0: joyriding our way home through the traffic on a Tuesday night, if there is such a thing at this point of night. That said, I do hope it's quieting down. We'll go check in on the traffic for you now at Smooth FM. Back into it next with one of the great Madonna songs and one song getting a lot of great feedback at the moment. The brand new one from Taylor Swift is on the way for you in a second, Smooth.
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2: In Modbury, a rollover on Reservoir Road at Appley Drive, a multi-car smash on the freeway up track near the Crafers Interchange, delays for outbound there, Mersey Roadworks to Grand Junction Road, Bangles Road, Jepps Cross, and ongoing roadworks, Brighton Road, Subbarton Park, Orford Road, Dover Gardens, North East Road, Klemzig, Henley Beach Road, Lockleys, Grand Junction Road, Hope Valley, South Road, Keswick, and Easter Parade at Gilbert as well. See any dramas or delays, call the traffic hotline direct, 1300 595 937. That's the latest traffic on Smooth FM Adelaide.
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0: It's nice to have you listening in here at Smooth FM as we delve a little deeper into this end of our Tuesday, our 28th day of July, and well, certainly the cooler end of it too, I reckon. Byron with you here to keep you company, and back into our favourite thing to do, and that is playing you loads of songs with the bars now to make you feel good.
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0: pretty sad to think that Hall & Oates' friendship is completely gone. I mean, they wrote some great songs like that at Smooth FM. Your Kiss is on my list. Shania Twain in there too beforehand. Love that. With Byron with you here. Thank you so much for joining us. Whatever you're doing for a Tuesday night, a reminder, if you need some quieting down, maybe it's been a busy start to the week so far, maybe running kids around now that they're back at school and all that kids sport going on, I can relate to that. Tonight from 9, we're back to the most relaxing spot on the dial with Cameron Daddo back in 9 till midnight every night here at Smooth. In the meantime, a lady playing halftime at the AFL Grand Final entertainment soon. We can't wait. Kylie Minogue on the way next for you, Smooth.
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0: 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It's so nice to have you part of our night at Smooth FM. Byron with you here to keep you company. And whether we're your soundtrack at work tonight or you're comfortably at home now in some nice warm clothes, back into it with the band now for you, who did New Romance so well.
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0: Exactly how much I love that song from Ice House here at Smoothie FM. So good. In fact, so many good songs in there too before it. Maroon 5, Christina Aguilera, Moves Like Jagger, that Wham and the Cranberries on Linger as well. Just brilliant. Hope you enjoyed it as well. With Byron Mead here playing you more music and less talk. Ready at 9 to put our feet up a bit and wind down with Cameron Datto. But before we get there, I'm going to play one of the legends, Roy Orbison, for you and Mariah Carey on the way next here at Smooth.
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10: Taking over for your Tuesday evening as we continue through our winter nights together. I'm Cam Daddo, and as always, it's lovely to have you listening wherever you are. Maybe you're at home, work. Either way, I got the music to make you smile. Let's kick things off with a big song. Here's Whitney.
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0: Yes, we are your feel-good music station. Smooth Coldplay with Yellow from their first album, Parachutes. 2000 was the year. Where were you? Not where I was. I was in Canada at that time. Time flies, doesn't it? Cam Daddo with you. I caught a really interesting movie recently. I'm still thinking about it. It's called 9 Days. I caught it on Amazon. It's one for you if you've ever wondered where you come from or where you go when our time is up. It had me from the first minute. 9 days. Check it out. We're all about making the most of our time right now here on Smooth. More music and less talk continues. Stay with me for Phil Collins next.
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0: I love that one. Cameron Daddo here with you. Did you make it to Pilates tonight? Maybe a sauna. Oh, how good. It can be easy to stay home in front of the heater sometimes, especially on chilly nights. So good on you. It's all about feel-good music on Smooth, and a sentimental song from Ronan Keating and Yousef Islam is after the short break.
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1: It's not time to make a change. 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

0: More music, less talk on Smooth with Ed Sheeran's Perfect. 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If you're away visiting loved ones, hope it was a great catch up. Maybe leave the unpacking till morning, huh? Give yourself a rest. We'll keep things easy for you with Kelly Clarkson coming up. 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

0: 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Cameron Daddo keeping you company at the start of a brand new week. Only a handful of days of July left. Can you believe it? Well done if you're doing dry July. Let's slow things down with Feel Good Songs. 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

0: So glad we could fit that one in. Cam Daddo saying good night. Set the alarm for the More Music Breakfast Show at 5:30. It is the best way to start your day. I'll be back tomorrow night from 9, and the music continues for you now. Enjoy your Wednesday. 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
7: Adelaide's traffic on Smooth.
8: Good morning and happy hump day. Urgent electrical works in Wingfield, Cormac Road near South Road. Speeds at 40 outbound. 40 both ways for road plates in use due to urgent works in Jepps Cross Grand Junction Road near Main North Road. Ongoing works continuing later this morning. Dover Gardens on Morford Road. 40 both ways. Greenfields on the Salisbury Highway near Ryans Road and the Halloran Hill Main South Road near Majors Road. See any dramas or delays? Call the traffic hotline direct 1300 595 937. That's the latest traffic on Smith FM Adelaide.
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9: Good morning, I'm Mahan Kishani. Japan's Prime Minister has confirmed there have been human casualties as a result of two powerful earthquakes hitting the country's southwest. Rescue efforts are continuing through the night with power outages and water supply issues amid heatwave conditions. The RBA governor warns interest rates could rise again to combat stubborn inflation. Underlying inflation is sitting at 3.6%, well above the central bank's 2-3% target range. Michelle Bullock made the comments in a speech ahead of CPI data due out today, also warning real wages won't increase without a lift in productivity. A former Australian crime boss has been sentenced to life in jail in Iraq after being convicted of drug trafficking. Iraqi authorities say Kazem Hamad was responsible for importing large amounts of narcotics into Iraq and Australia. And more than 3.6 million people have tracked a Qantas plane as it flew between Melbourne and Toulouse over the span of 24 hours and 24 minutes. The specially adapted Airbus will be one of 12 used by Qantas to fly between Australia's east coast and Europe. The airline expects to operate daily non-stop flights between Sydney and London from October next year. Updating sport. Australia continues to dominate on day five of the Commonwealth Games in Glasgow. Five athletes have won gold across gymnastics, para swimming and swimming, bringing our medal tally to 67, including 31 gold. And Carlton is reportedly in the race for Western Bulldogs key defender Buku Kamas.
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7: Smooth weather.
9: A shower or two with tops of 14. Cloudy with possible showers tomorrow, also 14. Overcast Friday, partly cloudy Saturday. And that's the latest on Smooth.
11: Good morning. Welcome to Wednesday. We are almost halfway through the working week. Great to have your company. It's Kelly Golding here with the More Music Breakfast Show. Lots of feel-good music coming your way this morning. Let's get into it with Billy Ocean.
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0: Feeling good on Smooth Adelaide. We are playing more music and less talk for breakfast. It's Kelly Golding here. Great to have you on board. Heading for a top of 14 degrees today. Cooling down. It's fresh one out there. Hope you're keeping warm. News is next. Back soon with more music after six.
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6: We have urgent electrical works in Wingfield, Cormac Road near South Road. Speeds at 40 outbound there. Road plates in use due to urgent works. Chepps Cross Grand Junction Road near Main North Road. Speeds at 40 both ways there. 40 both ways for ongoing works. Continuing later, Eden Hills, Shepherd's Hill Road near Sturt Road. Penfield Gardens on Heaslip Road near Robert Road. And just be sure to check your speed. Goodwood Road, Colonel Light Gardens. See any dramas or delays? Call the traffic hotline direct 1300 595 937. That's the latest traffic on Smith FM Adelaide.
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7: Good morning, I'm Maham Kashani. Multiple people are feared dead after two powerful earthquakes struck Japan's southwest. The tremors hit the Kumamoto prefecture, knocking out power to thousands of homes, rupturing roads and leaving some trapped inside a partially collapsed shopping mall. Major search and rescue efforts are underway. A former Australian crime kingpin who was deported to Iraq in 2023 has been handed a life sentence in jail after being convicted of drug trafficking. Iraqi authorities say Kazam Hamad was responsible for importing large quantities of drugs into Iraq and Australia. He's been a key person of interest relating to several firebombings of Victorian tobacco shops and businesses. Millions of Aussies use mortgage offset accounts to reduce interest costs on their mortgage, but the corporate regulator says some banks aren't delivering the savings as promised. ASIC has found banks paid more than $55 million in compensation to customers in just 2 years for failures with mortgage offset accounts. The regulator says institutions have begun remediation and it will monitor their fixes and consider further action. And patients using GLP-1 weight loss medications are urged to speak to a doctor if they experience painful skin conditions, with 13 patients in Australia reporting a sunburn-like sensation on their skin while taking the products. Updating sport. Australia's medal haul has grown to 69 at the Commonwealth Games in Glasgow. Five athletes have won gold across gymnastics, para-swimming and swimming. And sprinter Tori Lewis will be the only Aussie in the women's 100-metre final after Georgia Harris and Ebony Lane were run out in the semis. And Melbourne will play host to a Super Saturday in round 23 with three games played in the city in one day, including a historic MCG double game.
8: Tick off your morning to-do list at BP. 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Turn into BP and it's tick done.
1: Smooth weather.
7: A shower or two with tops of 14. Cloudy with possible showers tomorrow, also 14. Overcast Friday, partly cloudy Saturday. And that's the latest on Smooth.
0: Good morning. Hi, it's Kelly Golding here with the More Music Breakfast Show on Smooth Adelaide. It is great to have your company this morning, bright and early. If you are on the way into work, I have the feel-good music for the drive. Let's get back into it. 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

0: feeling good on Smooth. It is the More Music Breakfast Show. Kelly Goulding this morning with Little L, Jamiroquai for your Wednesday. It is 16 past 6, heading for a top of 14 degrees today. A shower or two on the way. Currently 11 outside. We will check the roads if you're on the way to work already this morning. Then David Bowie for the drive next.
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2: In Wingfield, urgent electrical works on Cormac Road near South Road. Speeds at 40 outbound there. 40 both ways for urgent works. Road plates in use there. Jepps Cross Grand Junction Road near Main North Road. 40 both ways for ongoing works continuing later. Eden Hills, Shepherd Hill Road near Sturt Road. Salmon Penfield Gardens, Heaslip Road near Robert Road. And Paralowie on the north-south motorway near the Bolivar Interchange. See any dramas or delays? Call the traffic hotline direct 1300 595 937. That's the latest traffic on Smith FM Adelaide.

0: 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It is the More Music Breakfast Show. Dua Lipa firing us up for our Wednesday morning. Hope you're having a nice start to the day. It is 28 past six. News is next with Maham. On the way soon, the Pointer Sisters and Frankie Valli here at Smooth.
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1: Adelaide's traffic on Smooth.
17: Watch out for a breakdown in Leawood Gardens on the freeway up track near the tunnels. Urgent electrical works in Wingfield, Cormac Road near South Road. Speeds at 40 outbound there. 40 both ways for road plates in use due to urgent works. Jepps Cross Grand Junction Road near Main North Road. 40 both ways for ongoing works continuing later. Eden Hills, Shepherd's Hill Road near Sturt Road. Same in Penfield Gardens, Heaslip Road near Robert Road. And Citybound Clemsig Northeast Road near OG Road. See any dramas or delays? Call the traffic hotline direct 1300 595 937. That's the latest traffic on Smith FM Adelaide.
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18: Good morning, I'm Mahan Kishani. Japan's Prime Minister has confirmed there have been human casualties as a result of two powerful earthquakes hitting the country's southwest. Rescue efforts are continuing through the night with power outages and water supply issues amid heatwave conditions. The RBA governor warns interest rates could rise again to combat stubborn inflation. Underlying inflation is sitting at 3.6%, well above the central bank's 2-3% target range. Michelle Bullock made the comments in a speech ahead of CPI data due out today, also warning real wages won't increase without a lift in productivity. A former Australian crime boss has been sentenced to life in jail in Iraq after being convicted of drug trafficking. Iraqi authorities say Kazem Hamad was responsible for importing large amounts of narcotics into Iraq and Australia. And more than 3.6 million people have tracked a Qantas plane as it flew between Melbourne and Toulouse over the span of 24 hours and 24 minutes. The specially adapted Airbus will be one of 12 used by Qantas to fly between Australia's East Coast and Europe. The airline expects to operate daily non-stop flights between Sydney and London from October next year. Updating sport. Aussie sprint star Lachie Kennedy has won silver in the 100-metre final at the Commonwealth Games in Glasgow. The 22-year-old setting a national record of 9.85 seconds to finish second. Australia remains on top of the medal table on 72, including 32 gold. And Carlton is chasing Western Bulldogs defender Buku Kamis' signature. It's understood the Blues have offered the 26-year-old a contract of at least 4 years, which is longer and more substantial than the Dogs' offer of 3 years. Kamis has not yet decided where he would like to play next season.
2: Tick off your morning to-do list at BP with barista coffee and breakfast snacks. Turn into BP and it's tick done.
1: Smooth weather.
18: A shower or two with tops of 14. Cloudy with possible showers tomorrow, also 14. Overcast Friday, partly cloudy Saturday. And that's the latest on Smooth.
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0: the warm-up to Smooth's Old School Disco back this Friday night at 7 o'clock with Simon Diaz. Frankie Valli's Grease for you Wednesday. It's Kelly Golding on Smooth, the More Music Breakfast Show at 6:46. Great to have your company this morning. A shower or two today, a top of 14 degrees. It's going to be a cold one. Let's check those roads.
1: Adelaide's traffic on Smooth.
2: Got a breakdown at the moment in Leawood Gardens on the freeway up track near the tunnels. Urgent electrical works in Wingfield Cormac Road near South Road. Speeds at 40 outbound there. 40 both ways for road plates in use due to urgent works. Jeff's Cross Grand Junction Road near Main North Road. Works continuing shortly. Eden Hills Shepherd's Hill Road near Sturt Road. Also Penfield Gardens on Heaslip Road near Robert Road. Check your speed. Goodwood Road, Colonel Light Gardens. See any dramas or delays? Call the traffic hotline direct 1300 595 937. That's the latest traffic on Smith FM Adelaide.

0: 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This is Smooth Adelaide with Michael Bolton for Wednesday. It is great to have you here. 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
7: We have a breakdown at the moment. Leeward Gardens on. Yep, you guessed it. The freeway up track near the tunnels. Urgent electrical works in Wingfield, Cormac Road near South Road. Speeds at 40 outbound there. Road plates in use due to urgent works with 40 both ways in Jepps Cross, Grand Junction Road near Main North Road. And just be sure to check your speed. Dawes Road, Melrose Park and Goodwood Road, Kernalike Gardens. See any dramas or delays, call the traffic hotline direct 1300 595 937. That's the latest traffic on Smith FM Adelaide.
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20: Good morning, I'm Maham Kashani. Authorities in Japan have confirmed there have been human casualties as a result of two earthquakes hitting the country's southwest. The powerful tremors hit the Kumamoto prefecture, causing damage to sites, including a large shopping mall. A search and rescue operation is underway. Lifting the cash rate isn't off the table. This comes as the head of the Reserve Bank used a speech yesterday to warn Australians real wages won't increase without a lift to productivity. Michelle Bullock made the comments ahead of inflation data due out today. Dozens of Ozempic, Mounjaro and Wegovy users are reporting a sunburn-like sensation, prompting calls for regular checkups from medical experts. The complaints describe severe skin tingling, extreme sensitivity to touch and temperatures on the body and scalp. And a Qantas aircraft set to be used for direct flights between Australia and Europe has been tracked by more than 3.6 million people as it completed a marathon 24-hour test flight from Melbourne to France. Updating sport. More gold medals have been won by Australia on day five of the Commonwealth Games in Glasgow. Our athletes have claimed gold in swimming, athletics and gymnastics. Australia's medal tally now stands at 76, including 33 gold, 17 silver and 26 bronze. And the AFL will today announce a mini gather-round in Melbourne will feature in the final 2 weeks of the season.
21: Tick off your morning to-do list at BP with barista coffee and breakfast snacks. Turn into BP and it's tick done.
11: Smooth weather.
20: A shower or two with tops of 14. Cloudy with possible showers tomorrow, also 14. Overcast Friday, partly cloudy Saturday. And that's the latest on Smooth.
0: Thanks, Maham. Good morning. Hi, hope you're having a nice start to your Wednesday morning. It's Kelly Golding here with the More Music Breakfast Show. Lots of favourites on the way this morning. I've got INXS soon. Here's Desiree. 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

0: Feeling good on Smooth. It's Raining Men, the Weather Girls for your Wednesday morning. Great to have your company. Kelly Golding here with the More Music Breakfast Show. Heading for a top of 14 today, a shower or two. Some nice rain overnight. Nice to listen to, isn't it? We'll check the roads then. Pharrell Williams on the way, and I've got Phil Collins too here at Smooth.
1: Adelaide's traffic on Smooth.
2: In Wingfield, urgent electrical works on Cormac Road near South Road. Speeds at 40 outbound there. Road plates in use due to urgent works. Chepps Cross Grand Junction Road near Main North Road. Speeds at 40 both ways there. 40 both ways for ongoing works. Eden Hills, Shepherd's Hill Road near Sturt Road. Penfield Gardens, Heaslip Road near Robert Road. And Paralowie on the Mall South Motorway near the Bolivar Interchange. Check your speed. Days Road, Ferreton Park. See any dramas or delays? Call the traffic hotline direct 1300 595 937. That's the latest traffic on Smith FM Adelaide.

0: Thanks for joining us. 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
1: Adelaide's traffic on Smooth.
12: Watch out for a crash at the moment involving a truck in Salisbury on Park Terrace at the Salisbury Highway. Got delays in all directions for that one. Urgent electrical works in Wingfield, Cormac Road near South Road. Speeds at 40 outbound. 40 both ways for urgent works. Road plates in use there. Jepps Cross Grand Junction Road near Main North Road. And just be sure to check your speed. Day Drive Pasadena and Days Road, Ferreton Park. See any dramas or delays, call the traffic hotline direct 1300 595 937. That's the latest traffic on Smith FM Adelaide.
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13: Good morning, I'm Maham Kashani. RBA boss Michelle Bullock warns interest rates could rise again to tackle soaring inflation. Underlying inflation is sitting at 3.6%, well above the central bank's target range of 2 to 3%. Ms Bullock made the comments in a speech yesterday ahead of CPI data due out today. A former Australian crime boss has been sentenced to life in jail in Iraq after being convicted of drug trafficking. Iraqi authorities say Kazem Hamad was responsible for importing large amounts of narcotics into Iraq and Australia. He's also been a person of interest relating to firebombings at Victorian tobacco shops and businesses. Pauline Hanson has updated her parliamentary register of interests, declaring billionaire Gina Rinehart paid for her recent flights between London, Rome and Sicily. She says Ms Rinehart also gifted her an invitation to a Dolce & Gabbana fashion show. The One Nation leader says she paid for her own accommodation, meals and daily expenses. Japan's Prime Minister has confirmed there have been human casualties as a result of two powerful earthquakes hitting the country's southwest. Rescue efforts are underway with power outages and water supply issues amid heatwave conditions. And more than 3.6 million people have tracked a Qantas plane as it flew between Melbourne and Toulouse over the span of 24 hours and 24 minutes. The specially adapted Airbus will be one of 12 used by Qantas to fly between Australia's east coast and Europe. Updating sport. Australia's domination at the Glasgow Commonwealth Games continues with our athletes winning seven more gold medals this morning. Jessie Moore and Brianna Scott claimed gold in gymnastics. Kiralee Hayes, Flynn Southam, Jenna Forrester and Lani Pallister all won gold in their respective swimming events, while distance runner Kai Robinson took home gold in the 10,000 metres. Australia remains top of the medal table on 78, including 34 gold. And Carlton is reportedly in the race for Western Bulldogs key defender Buku Khamis. It's understood the 26-year-old has been offered a contract of at least 4 years by the Blues, which is longer and more substantial than the Dogs' offer of 3 years. Khamis hasn't yet decided where he would like to play next season, with his focus solely on helping the Bulldogs' 2026 campaign.
14: Tick off your morning to-do list at BP with barista coffee and breakfast snacks. Turn into BP and it's tick done.
1: Smooth weather.
13: A shower or two with tops of 14. Cloudy with possible showers tomorrow, also 14. Overcast Friday, partly cloudy Saturday. And that's the latest on Smooth.
0: Thanks, Maham. Good morning. It is the More Music Breakfast Show. Continuing the feel-good music now with a favourite, Toto Africa, at 7:37 on Smooth Adelaide.

0: Gimme, Gimme, Gimme on Smooth, playing more music and less talk for breakfast. ABBA, Kelly Golding here. Great to have you on board. If you're already listening at work or perhaps on your way, school drop-off time too, isn't it? Heading for 14 today with a shower or two. Not going to get much warmer than it is currently, 11 degrees. We'll check the roads. Back soon with Dave Dobbin.
1: Adelaide's traffic on Smooth.
2: Watch out for a crash at the moment involving a truck in Salisbury on Park Terrace at the Salisbury Highway. Got delays in all directions for that one. Urgent electrical works in Wingfield, Cormac Road near South Road. Speeds at 40 outbound. 40 both ways for urgent works. Road plates in Newstead, Jepps Cross, Grand Junction Road near Main North Road. And just be sure to check your speed. Day Drive Pasadena and Days Road, Ferreton Park. See any dramas or delays, call the traffic hotline direct 1300 595 937. That's the latest traffic on Smith FM Adelaide.

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2: Adelaide's traffic on Smooth.
14: Watch out for a road closure outbound in Salisbury due to a truck crash causing delays on Park Terrace at the Salisbury Highway. Urgent electrical works in Wingfield Cormac Road near South Road. Speeds at 40 outbound there. 40 both ways for road plates in use in Jepps Cross due to urgent works. That's Grand Junction Road near Main North Road. And just be sure to check your speed. Goodwood Road, Colonel Light Gardens and Richmond Avenue, Colonel Light Gardens. See any dramas or delays? Call the traffic hotline direct 1300 595 937. That's the latest traffic on Smith FM Adelaide.
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0: Good morning, I'm Maham Kashani. Multiple people are feared dead after two powerful earthquakes struck Japan's southwest. The tremors hit the Kumamoto Prefecture, knocking out power to thousands of homes, rupturing roads, and leaving some trapped inside a partially collapsed shopping mall. Major search and rescue efforts are underway. A former crime kingpin who was deported to Iraq in 2023 has been handed a life sentence in jail after being convicted of drug trafficking. Iraqi authorities say Kazam Hamad was responsible for importing large quantities of drugs into Iraq and Australia. He's been a key person of interest relating to several firebombings of Victorian tobacco shops and businesses. Millions of Aussies use mortgage offset accounts to reduce interest costs on their mortgage, but the corporate regulator says some banks aren't delivering the savings as promised. ASIC has found banks paid more than $55 million in compensation to customers in just 2 years for failures with mortgage offset accounts. The regulator says institutions have begun remediation and it will monitor their fixes. And dozens of Ozempic, Mounjaro and Wegovy users are reporting a sunburn-like skin sensation, prompting calls for regular checkups from medical experts. The complaints describe severe skin tingling, extreme sensitivity to touch and temperatures on the body and scalp. Updating sport. Australia's gold rush continues on day five of the Commonwealth Games in Glasgow. 9 gold medals have been won by our athletes across gymnastics, para swimming, swimming and athletics. We remain atop the medal table on 80, including 35 gold. And Melbourne will play host to a mini gather round in the final 2 weeks of the AFL season. The league to make the announcement today with 3 matches set to be played in the city on a Super Saturday, including a historic MCG double game.
6: Tick off your morning to-do list at BP with barista coffee and breakfast snacks. Turn into BP and it's tick done.
2: Smooth weather.
0: A shower or two with tops of 14. Cloudy with possible showers tomorrow, also 14. Overcast Friday, partly cloudy Saturday. And that's the latest on Smooth.
1: Good morning. It's the More Music Breakfast Show for the school run this morning. Hope it's off to a smooth start if you're on your way. Lots of great songs to sing along to. NSYNC soon. Let's get right back into it. 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

0: Feeling Good on Smooth and Sync. Bye, bye, bye. We are playing more music and less talk for the drive into work this morning. Great to have your company. It's Kelly Golding here, heading for a top of 14 today. Nice to see some sun out there. Shower or two expected. Brilliant song on the way next. Can't wait to play it. Yaz on Smooth.
1: Adelaide's traffic on Smooth.
2: Roads close outbound due to a truck crash in Salisbury. Delays through there. Park Terrace at the Salisbury Highway. Urgent electrical works in Wingfield. Cormac Road near South Road 40 outbound. 40 both ways for urgent works with road plates in News Jack's Cross. Grand Junction Road near Main North Road. Ongoing works continuing. Penfield Gardens on Heathcliff Road near Robert Road 40 both ways. And Eden Hills, Shepherd's Hill Road near Sturt Road. See any dramas or delays? Call the traffic hotline direct 1300 595 937. That's the latest traffic on Smith FM Adelaide.

0: 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This is Smooth Adelaide, ABC Poison Arrow. Have you been following the games in Glasgow? Mahum will have all the details and results from overnight next in the latest news at 8:30. 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
1: Adelaide's traffic on Smooth.
21: Watch out for a crash in Elizabeth Grove Main North Road near Haydown Road. Roads closed outbound due to a truck crash in Salisbury, causing delays on Park Terrace at the Salisbury Highway. Urgent electrical works in Wingfield, Cormac Road near South Road. Speeds at 40 outbound there. And road plates in use due to urgent works in Jeff's Cross. That's Grand Junction Road near Main North Road. Speeds at 40 affecting both ways there. See any dramas or delays? Call the traffic hotline direct 1300 595 937. That's the latest traffic on Smith FM Adelaide.
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22: Good morning, I'm Maha Kashani. A major search and rescue operation is underway in Japan after two powerful earthquakes hit the country's southwest. The tremors hit the Kumamoto prefecture, causing damage to sites including a large shopping centre. Multiple people remain unaccounted for. The federal opposition says Australia will need to drill for more oil if a proposed new refinery is going to succeed. Labor will fund a feasibility study into building a new oil plant in WA. Liberal leader Angus Taylor says environmental protections will need to be stripped back to make it viable. The corporate regulator is concerned millions of mortgage holders with offset accounts are missing out on promised savings. ASIC has released a report after reviewing the offset practices of eight banks, representing 70% of Australia's home loan market. Chairperson Sarah Court says some banks aren't making sure offset accounts are properly linked to loans.
23: What that means is that many consumers may be missing out on the interest savings that they were expecting.
22: And your report warns patient privacy is at risk due to the use of AI scribes by some health professionals. And latest data points to an increase in the number of Aussies getting a divorce. Updating sport. Nine more gold medals have been won by Australia on day five of the Glasgow Commonwealth Games. Our athletes have dominated gymnastics, swimming and athletics this morning, bringing our medal tally to 80. Carlton is chasing Western Bulldogs defender Buku Kamis's signature. It's understood the Blues have offered the 26-year-old a contract of at least 4 years, which is longer and more substantial than the Dogs' offer of 3 years. Kamis hasn't yet decided where he would like to play next season. And Cruz Hewitt has won his round of 32 clash in straight sets at the DC Tennis Open.
24: Tick off your morning to-do list at BP with barista coffee and breakfast snacks. Turn into BP and it's tick done.
1: Smooth weather.
22: A shower or two with tops of 14. Cloudy with possible showers tomorrow, also 14. Overcast Friday, partly cloudy Saturday. And that's the latest on Smooth.
0: Thanks, Maham. It's the More Music Breakfast Show on Smooth Adelaide. Haven't played the bus in ages. Love it. Time to turn up the radio. We're dancing in the dark. It's 8:34 on Smooth.

0: Feeling good on Smooth Holiday Madonna. Holidays seem like ages go down, don't they? Into term three, well and truly. You might still be seeing people travelling, sun chasers, gallivanting all over the world on the socials. Love looking at people's photos, living through and travelling through them. We'll check the roads. Coldplay on the way next here at Smooth, heading for a top of 14 today. Looks not bad out there.
1: Adelaide's traffic on Smooth.
2: Got ourselves a crash at the moment. Elizabeth Grove, Main North Road near Haydown Road. Roads are closed outbound due to a truck crash in Salisbury, causing some delays there. Parker Terrace at the Salisbury Highway. Urgent electrical works in Wingfield, Colmack Road near South Road, 40 outbound. Road plates in use, Jepps Cross due to urgent works, Grand Junction Road near Main North Road. Speeds at 40 both ways there. And check your speed, Alawinna Avenue, Mitchell Park. See any dramas or delays, call the traffic hotline direct 1300 595 937. That's the latest traffic on Smith FM Adelaide. We'll be right back.

0: Playing all the boppy tunes this morning. Mojo, Lady Hear Me Tonight. It's Kelly Golding with the More Music Breakfast Show. 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Thanks for choosing Smooth. 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
17: Morning there in Salisbury. Nasty truck crash causing delays in Park Terrace at the Salisbury Highway. Some road closures through there this morning. Very slow. Seacliff Park, a four-car pile-up on Ocean Boulevard just near the golf course. Big delays back to Lonsdale Road and Elizabeth Grove. Another multi-car smash there. Main North Road near Haydown Road with delays. Cameras down Robin Road, Warradale. I've got one right now. Cheltenham, the way to Cheltenham. Any dramas or delays, call the traffic hotline direct 1300 595 937. That's the latest traffic on Smooth FM Adelaide.
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19: Good morning, I'm Maham Kashani. The latest inflation data will be released later today. The figures are key to the Reserve Bank deciding whether to make another move on interest rates in a couple of weeks' time. Governor Michelle Bullock warns another rate rise could be on the cards to help combat stubbornly high inflation. A search for a missing three-month-old baby in South Australia's southeast will today enter its third day. Dangerous weather conditions forced police to suspend the search near Port Macdonnell yesterday afternoon with no sign of the missing baby boy. The bodies of his 23-month-old sister and 36-year-old mother were spotted in the water on Monday. Pauline Hanson has updated her parliamentary register of interest, declaring billionaire Gina Rinehart paid for her recent flights between London, Rome and Sicily. She says Miss Rinehart also gifted her an invitation to a Dolce & Gabbana fashion show. The One Nation leader says she paid for her own accommodation, meals and daily expenses. Authorities in Japan have confirmed there have been human casualties as a result of two earthquakes hitting the country's southwest. The powerful tremors hit the Kumamoto Prefecture. A search and rescue operation is underway. Updating sport. Nine more gold medals have been won by Australia on day five of the Commonwealth Games in Glasgow. Our athletes have won gold across gymnastics, swimming and athletics this morning. Australia's medal tally now stands at 80, including 35 gold. And the AFL will today announce a mini gather-round in Melbourne will feature in the final 2 weeks of the season.
20: Tick off your morning to-do list at BP with barista coffee and breakfast snacks. 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
19: A shower or two with tops of 14. Cloudy with possible showers tomorrow, also 14. Overcast Friday, partly cloudy Saturday. And that's the latest on Smooth.
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